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And we can act like we come from out of this world, leave the real one far behind. 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